0: Everybody want ice cream.
1: Rock,
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1: Arcicola.
0: Now everybody wants a Coca-Cola. 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
0: 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Now everybody wants a Pepsi Cola. 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

0: Ich hatte eine herrliche Freundschaft, die uns dann verbunden hat später. Also hier ist Doc Watson mit Nitty Gritty Dirt Band on the Will the Circle Be Unbroken Album mit Tennessee Stud.
1: Hello there. One, two, three.
2: Four, five, six.
1: Do we want to try a break? Now your fiddle break comes right after I get back and whoop her brother and her paw and sing a chorus.
3: Meanwhile, back at the ranch.
1: Yeah. Now, that is about as pretty a bass line as I've heard played in something in a long time. I compliment that boy back there. That's a horse's foot in the gravel, man. That ain't trained. Running through a ford in the creek.
4: Want to try one, Doc?
1: Let's see if we can put down a take. Where's the harmony at? Right here?
5: He's talking to the bass player. Come on, Jim.

0: war, boy.
1: The Tennessee stud was long and lean, the color of the sun, and his eyes were green. He had the nerve and he had the blood, and there never was a horse like the Tennessee